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1: A yellow severe thunderstorm watch is in effect for the Ottawa Valley this evening. Conditions are favorable for the development of severe thunderstorms that could produce wind gusts near 90 kilometers per hour. The watch will remain in effect throughout the afternoon and into the evening. Partly cloudy skies tonight with a 30% chance of evening showers, a risk of a thunderstorm, fog rolling in near midnight, and a low of 12. On Thursday, expect a mix of sun and clouds, 40% chance of afternoon showers, risk of a thunderstorm, fog dissipating in the morning and a high of 23 and humidex of 27. Friday, sunny with a high of 23. Saturday, sunny with a high of 24.

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9: A yellow severe thunderstorm watch is in effect for the Ottawa Valley this evening. Conditions are favorable for the development of severe thunderstorms that could produce wind gusts near 90 kilometers per hour. The watch will remain in effect throughout the afternoon and into the evening. Partly cloudy skies tonight with a 30% chance of evening showers, a risk of a thunderstorm, fog rolling in near midnight, and a low of 12. On Thursday, expect a mix of sun and clouds, 40% chance of afternoon showers, risk of a thunderstorm, fog dissipating in the morning and a high of 23 and humidex of 27. Friday, sunny with a high of 23. Saturday, sunny with a high of 24.

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3: When severe weather strikes, MyFM is your source for valuable up-to-date weather alerts. 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Severe thunderstorm warnings, humidity alerts, air quality, hail warnings, you'll get it all with MyFM Local Weather Alert. 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
8: A yellow severe thunderstorm watch is in effect for the Ottawa Valley this evening. Conditions are favorable for the development of severe thunderstorms that could produce wind gusts near 90 kilometers per hour. The watch will remain in effect throughout the afternoon and into the evening. Partly cloudy skies tonight with a 30% chance of evening showers, a risk of a thunderstorm, fog rolling in near midnight and a low of 12. On Thursday, expect a mix of sun and clouds, 40% chance of afternoon showers, risk of a thunderstorm, fog dissipating in the morning and a high of 23 and humidex of 27. Friday, sunny with a high of 23. Saturday, sunny with a high of 24.

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9: A yellow severe thunderstorm watch is in effect for the Ottawa Valley this evening. Conditions are favorable for the development of severe thunderstorms that could produce wind gusts near 90 kilometers per hour. The watch will remain in effect throughout the afternoon and into the evening. Partly cloudy skies tonight with a 30% chance of evening showers, a risk of a thunderstorm, fog rolling in near midnight, and a low of 12. On Thursday, expect a mix of sun and clouds, 40% chance of afternoon showers, risk of a thunderstorm, fog dissipating in the morning and a high of 23 and humidex of 27. Friday, sunny with a high of 23. Saturday, sunny with a high of 24.

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6: Expect a mix of sun and clouds today with a 40% chance of afternoon showers, a risk of a thunderstorm, fog dissipating in the morning, and a high of 23 and humidex of 27. Overnight cloudy periods with a 30% chance of showers and low of 13. Friday, sunny with a high of 23. Saturday, sunny with a high of 24. Sunday, a mix of sun and clouds with a high of 26.

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2: Expect a mix of sun and clouds today with a 40% chance of afternoon showers, a risk of a thunderstorm, fog dissipating in the morning, and a high of 23 and humidex of 27. Overnight cloudy periods with a 30% chance of showers and low of 13. Friday, sunny with a high of 23. Saturday, sunny with a high of 24. Sunday, a mix of sun and clouds with a high of 26.

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5: Expect a mix of sun and clouds today with a 40% chance of afternoon showers, a risk of a thunderstorm, fog dissipating in the morning, and a high of 23 and humidex of 27. Overnight cloudy periods with a 30% chance of showers and low of 13. Friday, sunny with a high of 23. Saturday, sunny with a high of 24. Sunday, a mix of sun and clouds with a high of 26.
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1: Expect a mix of sun and clouds today with a 40% chance of afternoon showers, a risk of a thunderstorm, fog dissipating in the morning, and a high of 23 and humidex of 27. Overnight cloudy periods with a 30% chance of showers and low of 13. Friday, sunny with a high of 23. Saturday, sunny with a high of 24. Sunday, a mix of sun and clouds with a high of 26.

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3: Hey guys.

Expect a mix of sun and clouds today with a 40% chance of afternoon showers, a risk of a thunderstorm, fog dissipating in the morning, and a high of 23 and humidex of 27. Overnight cloudy periods with a 30% chance of showers and low of 13. Friday, sunny with a high of 23. Saturday, sunny with a high of 24. Sunday, a mix of sun and clouds with a high of 26.

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0: you're setting your goals for the day, we're keeping you up to date.
1: Good morning and welcome back. Hopefully yesterday you were able to make sure that you are good to go for the 2026 municipal election. Yesterday was the end of the period where you could check, update, or add your name to the voters list online. Hopefully you did that. Now the deadline if you want to be a candidate in the municipal election, and the election coming our way late October, is August the 21st. That's when the nomination period deadline is at 2 p.m. that day. October the 26th is voting day this year. November the 14th, the last day for your current council, and the new council will begin on November the 15th. Interesting stat here. According to the Association of Municipalities of Ontario, less than one-third of eligible voters participated in the municipal election 4 years ago. Less than one-third. So you got to remember, for everybody out there who decides that they want to criticize and poke at current officials for whatever decisions they're making, if you didn't vote, technically you really don't have a say, right? Earlier this week, we touched base with Michael Barrett, a federal member of parliament who previously served at the municipal level, and said it is imperative people get out and vote.
2: Whether it's roads, water, recreation, emergency services, planning, housing, these aren't abstract issues. They're services people rely on. And the folks that put their name forwards are the ones who are going to be making decisions on behalf of the community. It's incredibly important that people get out and vote.
1: Now, Steve Clark, a member of provincial parliament and government house leader, also served at the municipal level, said municipal councils affect everyone in the community.
3: It affects everyone, right, from garbage collection to, plowing streets in the winter to creating parks. So I think it's important that we have that conversation, and I really encourage people to participate in the election process. The best way to do so is to vote.
1: Absolutely. October 26th, voting day. If you want your say, make your mark. It's the Wake Up Call. Good morning.
4: Good morning.
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0: 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Wake up. In other news is next.
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5: Expect a mix of sun and clouds today with a 40% chance of afternoon showers, a risk of a thunderstorm, fog dissipating in the morning, and a high of 23 and humidex of 27. Overnight cloudy periods with a 30% chance of showers and low of 13. Friday, sunny with a high of 23. Saturday, sunny with a high of 24. Sunday, a mix of sun and clouds with a high of 26.

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1: Good morning. Environment Canada has a yellow fog advisory in place for the region this morning. Dense fog is expected to remain in the area until sometime later this morning. Mainly cloudy today with a 40% chance of showers. A high of 25 will feel like 29 with the Humidex. I'm Richard Evans. Here's what's happening in Pembroke and the Valley. Renfrew County's touring showcase of everything grown, made, and crafted locally is on its way to Edmundston Bromley later this month. Taste of the Valley will make its first ever appearance at the Douglas Recreation Center from 10 a.m. until 3 p.m. on Saturday, August 22nd. Edmundston Bromley Mayor Michael Donahue is excited to welcome an estimated 80 local food producers, farmers, artists, and artisans to the township, which he says teems with beautiful production from its farms and market gardens. The show will run rain or shine. The Petawawa Heritage Village is open for another season of guided tours, giving visitors a chance to step back in time and explore the history of the Upper Ottawa Valley. The village is open Tuesday through Saturday from 9 a.m. to 4 p.m. with tours starting every hour until 3. Admission is $8 for adults, $6 for youth, and free for children 5 and under. Businesses and community groups across eastern Ontario are being invited to prepare for a potential boost in cycling tourism. Ontario's Highland Tourism Organization is offering 5 free workshops this fall focused on the eastern Ontario Rail Trail Loop. The planned 320-kilometer trail will connect several existing trails across the region. Sessions will cover ways to welcome cyclists, develop tourism experiences, and identify local opportunities as the trail moves toward completion in 2030. With Ontario's municipal elections approaching, provincial and federal officials are urging people to get involved and make their voices heard. Michael Barrett, a federal MP who previously served at the municipal level, says it's imperative people get out and vote.
2: Whether it's roads, water, recreation, emergency services, planning, housing, these aren't abstract issues. They're services people rely on. And the folks that put their name forwards are the ones who are going to be making decisions on behalf of the community. It's incredibly important that people get out and vote.
1: Ontario's municipal elections are scheduled for October 26th. Residents across the province are being encouraged to cast their ballots and have a say in their community's future. After 9 this morning, get the full local news rundown sent straight to your email. Sign up at pembroketoday.ca. In sports, in Major League Baseball, Toronto beat Boston 6-4. With the win, Toronto is now just 1.5 games back of the final wild card spot in the American League. Over the WNBA, Dallas beat Toronto 94-88. And news out of the NBA, 9-time All-Star Russell Westbrook has announced his retirement from the NBA after 18 seasons. Westbrook was also the league's MVP in 2017. I'm Richard Evans with the news that keeps you connected to where you live. The Valley's 3-day weather next.
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1: Environment Canada has a yellow fog advisory in place for the region this morning. 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Near zero visibility fog is expected. The fog is expected to lift later this morning. For today, mainly cloudy, a 40% chance of showers this afternoon with a risk of thunderstorms. A high of 25 will feel like 29 with the Humidex. For tonight, partly cloudy, a 40% chance of showers this evening, thunderstorms remaining in the region, fog patches developing overnight, a low of 13. For Friday, sunny and a high of 23, and for Saturday, pretty much the same, sunny and a high of 24 degrees. Right now, it's 14 degrees, today's UV index is 6 or high. 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
1: Good morning, I'm Richard Evans. Time for What's Good in the Valley, where we catch up with local newsmakers and people doing interesting things in the community.
2: A new novel inspired in part by a local author's hometown is about to hit the shelves, and she's celebrating right here in the Ottawa Valley. Petawawa's Elizabeth Urso says her novel Hail Mary was inspired by summers she spent growing up in Blind River.
3: And when the time capsule is opened, there are human remains found inside, which reignites long-standing fears about Mary's family and their infamous funeral business, leading the town to question once again if the Foremans bury the dead or the living too.
2: Urso will celebrate the book's launch with an event September 22nd at Doghouse Brewing Company. The free event begins at 6:30 p.m., but tickets are required.
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1: Environment Canada has a yellow fog advisory in place for the region this morning. 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Near zero visibility fog is expected. The fog is expected to lift later this morning. For today, mainly cloudy, a 40% chance of showers this afternoon with a risk of thunderstorms. A high of 25 will feel like 29 with the Humidex. For tonight, partly cloudy, a 40% chance of showers this evening, thunderstorms remaining in the region, fog patches developing overnight, a low of 13. For Friday, sunny and a high of 23, and for Saturday, pretty much the same, sunny and a high of 24 degrees. Right now, it's 14 degrees. Today's UV index is 6 or high. 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
1: Good morning, I'm Richard Evans. Here's what's coming up in the Upper Ottawa Valley over the next 48 hours. It's everything you need to know.
2: The next couple of days offer a pretty good mix of music, family activities, and one of the Ottawa Valley's biggest summer entertainment weekends. In Pembroke, Waterfront Live continues tonight with Rick Soul at the Riverwalk Amphitheater. His adult contemporary set makes for an easy summer evening by the river. 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Friday brings the start of Ottawa Valley Busker Fest at the Waterfront. Street performers, musicians, circus acts, and fire performances will take over the park, with a drone show rounding out the evening. It's a great choice for families or anyone who enjoys the energy of a big outdoor festival. And in Petawawa, Friday's Kids Adventure Dash and Hughley's Blueberry Ranch gives children a chance to burn off some energy while tackling a 2-kilometer obstacle course. There's mud, challenges, and plenty of fun built into the race. You can get all the details on these events and more at pembroketoday.ca. Just click the 48 in the news feed. I'm Steve Berard, and that's what's happening around town.
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1: Environment Canada has a yellow fog advisory in place for the region this morning. 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Near zero visibility fog is expected. The fog is expected to lift later this morning. For today, mainly cloudy, a 40% chance of showers this afternoon with a risk of thunderstorms. A high of 25 will feel like 29 with the Humidex. For tonight, partly cloudy, a 40% chance of showers this evening, thunderstorms remaining in the region, fog patches developing overnight, a low of 13. For Friday, sunny and a high of 23, and for Saturday, pretty much the same, sunny and a high of 24 degrees. Right now, it's 14 degrees. Today's UV index is 6 or high. 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
1: Good morning. Environment Canada has a yellow fog advisory in place for the region this morning. 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Near zero visibility is expected. Locally dense fog will dissipate later this morning. For today, sunny this morning, then a mix of sun and cloud with a 40% chance of showers this afternoon and risk of thunderstorms. A high of 24 will feel like 29 with the Humidex. I'm Richard Evans. Here's what's happening in Pembroke and the Valley. The Cobden Fair is marking 167 years in 2026. The long-running event is set for August 28th through 30th and will feature a midway, various agricultural events, and a demolition derby. However, many people come for the music. There are bands and artists lined up for all 3 days. Fair Board President Meredith Mulligan says Saturday is going to be an entertaining day.
2: And then on Saturday, the stage has music on it from 11:30 a.m. all the way until 10 p.m. So we've got Michaela Roach, Doherty Sisters out of Renfrew, Ryan Ziggs and the Zags, and we've got Whiskey Sour to end the night. And then we also have Abby Lane DJ, who's joining us down in the beer tent that night after the derby.
1: The Leahys from Golden Lake will close the fair Sunday. The cost is $20 for Friday and Saturday and $16 for Sunday, but it's cheaper if you buy tickets in advance. The Renfrew and Area Seniors Home Support Memorial Butterfly release is fast approaching. Development Coordinator Janine Wall says the ceremony is to signify the release of loved ones' souls and the memories they left behind.
3: So the Memorial Butterfly release, it's a way for people to gather and remember some departed loved ones. The significance of releasing a butterfly signifies that person's soul being released and the memories of everything they've left behind. So it's going to be a really beautiful ceremony.
1: Butterflies are still available for purchase by calling or visiting their office on Raglan Street South in downtown Renfrew. An annual celebration of street performers is returning to downtown Pembroke this weekend. The third annual Ottawa Valley Busker Fest runs tomorrow and Saturday with live performers, food, and family activities. The event gets underway tomorrow night with a drone show, along with a charity barbecue supporting local animal shelters and a food drive. Busker Fest is free to attend, with organizers hoping to make it a major community event for the entire Ottawa Valley. After 9 this morning, get the full local news rundown sent straight to your email. Sign up at pembroketoday.ca. In sports, over in the WNBA, Dallas beat Toronto 94-88. In Major League Baseball, Toronto beat Boston 6-4. And news out of the NBA, nine-time All-Star Russell Westbrook has announced his retirement from the NBA after 18 seasons. Westbrook was also the league's MVP in 2017. I'm Richard Evans with the news that keeps you connected to where you live. The Valley's three-day weather next.
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1: Environment Canada has a yellow fog advisory in place for the region this morning. 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Near zero visibility fog is expected. The fog is expected to lift later this morning. For today, mainly cloudy, a 40% chance of showers this afternoon with a risk of thunderstorms. A high of 25 will feel like 29 with the Humidex. For tonight, partly cloudy, a 40% chance of showers this evening, thunderstorms remaining in the region, fog patches developing overnight, a low of 13. For Friday, sunny and a high of 23, and for Saturday, pretty much the same, sunny and a high of 24 degrees. Right now, it's 14 degrees. Today's UV index is 6 or high. 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
2: Good morning, I'm Richard Evans. 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
3: A Petawawa author is getting ready to launch her first novel. Elizabeth Urso moved to the community in 2021 and works as a lawyer, but she's also a writer. 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
2: Environment Canada has a yellow fog advisory in place for the region this morning. 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Near zero visibility fog is expected. The fog is expected to lift later this morning. For today, mainly cloudy, a 40% chance of showers this afternoon with a risk of thunderstorms. A high of 25 will feel like 29 with the Humidex. For tonight, partly cloudy, a 40% chance of showers this evening, thunderstorms remaining in the region, fog patches developing overnight, a low of 13. For Friday, sunny and a high of 23, and for Saturday, pretty much the same, sunny and a high of 24 degrees. Right now, it's 14 degrees. Today's UV index is 6 or high. 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
1: Good morning, I'm Richard Evans. Here's what's coming up in the Upper Ottawa Valley over the next 48 hours. It's everything you need to know.
2: Some of the most fun over the next 2 days is going to involve getting outside, gathering with other people, and enjoying the summer while it lasts. Tonight, Rick Soule takes the stage at Pembroke's Riverwalk Amphitheater as part of Waterfront Live. It's free, it's right along the Ottawa River, and the adult contemporary music is a nice backdrop for a relaxed evening with friends or family. Then Friday, Buskerfest takes over the Pembroke waterfront. You'll find performers doing everything from music and street comedy to circus-style acts and fire performances, with a drone show planned for the evening. It's the kind of event where you can wander around, stop whenever something catches your eye, and make your own night of it. And for families in Petawawa, the Kids Adventure Dash at Hughley's Blueberry Ranch is built for kids who don't mind getting a little messy. Young runners take on an obstacle-filled course that's all about having fun, being active, and trying something different. You can get all the details on these events and more at pembroketoday.ca. Just click the 48 in the news feed. I'm Steve Berard, and that's what's happening around town.
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1: Environment Canada has a yellow fog advisory in place for the region this morning. 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Near zero visibility fog is expected. The fog is expected to lift later this morning. For today, mainly cloudy, a 40% chance of showers this afternoon with a risk of thunderstorms. A high of 25 will feel like 29 with the humidex. For tonight, partly cloudy, a 40% chance of showers this evening, thunderstorms remaining in the region, fog patches developing overnight, a low of 13. For Friday, sunny and a high of 23, and for Saturday, pretty much the same, sunny and a high of 24 degrees. Right now, it's 14 degrees. 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

0: 104.9 MyFM in the morning. A foggy start to our Thursday, but we're going to get some sunshine and a high 24. Humidex having it warmer than that. Small chance we'll see showers, possible thunderstorms. But how about the overnight low? Down to 11 tonight. These evenings, windows open. Oh, it makes sleeping beautiful. Give the AC a little bit of a break, too. So love this, Mother Nature. Keep that sunshine for Busker Fest as well. This is happening tomorrow night and Saturday night. 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So this is a vibrant festival celebrating international and local talent, fosters community engagement. We're talking music, performance, art. We're excited to extend an invitation to this event, and it's been months in the making. Friday night, so we mentioned Friday nights at the Waterfront. 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
8: Good morning. Environment Canada has a yellow fog advisory in place for the region this morning. Dense fog is expected to remain in the area until sometime later this morning. Mainly cloudy today with a 40% chance of showers. A high of 25 will feel like 29 with the Humidex. I'm Richard Evans. Here's what's happening in Pembroke and the Valley. Renfrew County's touring showcase of everything grown, made, and crafted locally is on its way to Edmundston-Bromley later this month. Taste of the Valley will make its first ever appearance at the Douglas Recreation Center from 10 a.m. until 3 p.m. on Saturday, August 22nd. Edmundston-Bromley Mayor Michael Donahue is excited to welcome an estimated 80 local food producers, farmers, artists, and artisans to the township, which he says teems with beautiful production from its farms and market gardens. The show will run rain or shine. The Petawawa Heritage Village is open for another season of guided tours, giving visitors a chance to step back in time and explore the history of the Upper Ottawa Valley. The village is open Tuesday through Saturday from 9 a.m. to 4 p.m. with tours starting every hour until 3. Admission is $8 for adults, $6 for youth, and free for children 5 and under. Businesses and community groups across eastern Ontario are being invited to prepare for a potential boost in cycling tourism. Ontario's Highland Tourism Organization is offering 5 free workshops this fall focused on the eastern Ontario Rail Trail Loop. The planned 320-kilometer trail will connect several existing trails across the region. Sessions will cover ways to welcome cyclists, develop tourism experiences, and identify local opportunities as the trail moves toward completion in 2030. With Ontario's municipal elections approaching, provincial and federal officials are urging people to get involved and make their voices heard. Michael Barrett, a federal MP who previously served at the municipal level, says it's imperative people get out and vote.
9: Whether it's roads, water, recreation, emergency services, planning, housing, these aren't abstract issues. They're services people rely on. And the folks that put their name forwards are the ones who are going to be making decisions on behalf of the community. It's incredibly important that people get out and vote.
8: Ontario's municipal elections are scheduled for October 26th. Residents across the province are being encouraged to cast their ballots and have a say in their community's future. After 9 this morning, get the full local news rundown sent straight to your email. Sign up at pembroketoday.ca. In sports, in Major League Baseball, Toronto beat Boston 6-4. With the win, Toronto is now just 1.5 games back of the final wild card spot in the American League. Over the WNBA, Dallas beat Toronto 94-88. And news out of the NBA, 9-time All-Star Russell Westbrook has announced his retirement from the NBA after 18 seasons. Westbrook was also the league's MVP in 2017. I'm Richard Evans with the news that keeps you connected to where you live. The Valley's 3-day weather next.
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8: Environment Canada has a yellow fog advisory in place for the region this morning. 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Near zero visibility fog is expected. The fog is expected to lift later this morning. For today, mainly cloudy, a 40% chance of showers this afternoon with a risk of thunderstorms. A high of 25 will feel like 29 with the Humidex. For tonight, partly cloudy, a 40% chance of showers this evening, thunderstorms remaining in the region. Fog patches developing overnight, a low of 13. For Friday, sunny and a high of 23. And for Saturday, pretty much the same, sunny and a high of 24 degrees. Right now, it's 14 degrees. Today's UV index is 6 or high. 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
2: Good morning, I'm Richard Evans. Time for What's Good in the Valley, where we catch up with local newsmakers and people doing interesting things in the community.
3: A new novel inspired in part by a local author's hometown is about to hit the shelves, and she's celebrating right here in the Ottawa Valley. Petawawa's Elizabeth Urso says her novel Hail Mary was inspired by summers she spent growing up in Blind River.
4: And when the time capsule is opened, there are human remains found inside, which reignites long-standing fears about Mary's family and their infamous funeral business, leading the town to question once again if the Foremans bury the dead or the living too.
3: Urso will celebrate the book's launch with an event September 22nd at Doghouse Brewing Company. The free event begins at 6:30 p.m., but tickets are required.
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9: Environment Canada has a yellow fog advisory in place for the region this morning. 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Near zero visibility fog is expected. The fog is expected to lift later this morning. For today, mainly cloudy, a 40% chance of showers this afternoon with a risk of thunderstorms. A high of 25 will feel like 29 with the Humidex. For tonight, partly cloudy, a 40% chance of showers this evening, thunderstorms remaining in the region. Fog patches developing overnight, a low of 13. For Friday, sunny and a high of 23. And for Saturday, pretty much the same, sunny and a high of 24 degrees. Right now, it's 14 degrees. Today's UV index is 6 or high. 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

0: 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Here's what's happening in Pembroke Petawawa.
1: Good morning, I'm Richard Evans. Here's what's coming up in the Upper Ottawa Valley over the next 48 hours. It's everything you need to know.
2: The next couple of days offer a pretty good mix of music, family activities, and one of the Ottawa Valley's biggest summer entertainment weekends. In Pembroke, Waterfront Live continues tonight with Rick Soule at the Riverwalk Amphitheater. His adult contemporary set makes for an easy summer evening by the river. Bring a chair, settle in, and enjoy some free live music. Friday brings the start of Ottawa Valley Busker Fest at the Waterfront. Street performers, musicians, circus acts, and fire performances will take over the park, with a drone show rounding out the evening. It's a great choice for families or anyone who enjoys the energy of a big outdoor festival. And in Petawawa, Friday's Kids Adventure Dash and Hughley's Blueberry Ranch gives children a chance to burn off some energy while tackling a 2-kilometer obstacle course. There's mud, challenges, and plenty of fun built into the race. You can get all the details on these events and more at pembroketoday.ca. Just click the 48 in the news feed. I'm Steve Burrard, and that's what's happening around town.
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1: Environment Canada has a yellow fog advisory in place for the region this morning. 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Near zero visibility fog is expected. The fog is expected to lift later this morning. For today, mainly cloudy, a 40% chance of showers this afternoon with a risk of thunderstorms. A high of 25 will feel like 29 with the Humidex. For tonight, partly cloudy, a 40% chance of showers this evening, thunderstorms remaining in the region. Fog patches developing overnight, a low of 13. For Friday, sunny and a high of 23. And for Saturday, pretty much the same, sunny and a high of 24 degrees. Right now, it's 14 degrees. Today's UV index is 6 or high. 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
3: Good morning. Environment Canada has a yellow fog advisory in place for the region this morning. 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Near zero visibility is expected. Locally dense fog will dissipate later this morning. For today, sunny this morning, then a mix of sun and cloud with a 40% chance of showers this afternoon and risk of thunderstorms. High of 24 will feel like 29 with the Humidex. I'm Richard Evans. Here's what's happening in Pembroke and the Valley. The Cobden Fair is marking 167 years in 2026. The long-running event is set for August 28th through 30th and will feature a midway, various agricultural events, and a demolition derby. However, many people come for the music. There are bands and artists lined up for all 3 days. Fair Board President Meredith Mulligan says Saturday is going to be an entertaining day.
4: And then on Saturday, the stage has music on it from 11:30 a.m. all the way until 10 p.m. So we've got Michaela Roach, Doherty Sisters out of Renfrew, Ryan Ziggs and the Zags, and we've got Whiskey Sour to end the night. And then we also have Abby Lane DJ, who's joining us down in the beer tent that night after the derby.
3: The Leahys from Golden Lake will close the fair Sunday. The cost is $20 for Friday and Saturday and $16 for Sunday, but it's cheaper if you buy tickets in advance. The Renfrew and Area Seniors Home Support Memorial Butterfly release is fast approaching. Development Coordinator Janine Wall says the ceremony is to signify the release of loved ones' souls and the memories they left behind.
5: So the Memorial Butterfly release, it's a way for people to gather and remember some departed loved ones. The significance of releasing a butterfly signifies that person's soul being released and the memories of everything they've left behind. So it's going to be a really beautiful ceremony.
3: Butterflies are still available for purchase by calling or visiting their office on Raglan Street South in downtown Renfrew. An annual celebration of street performers is returning to downtown Pembroke this weekend. The third annual Ottawa Valley Busker Fest runs tomorrow and Saturday with live performers, food, and family activities. The event gets underway tomorrow night with a drone show, along with a charity barbecue supporting local animal shelters and a food drive. Busker Fest is free to attend, with organizers hoping to make it a major community event for the entire Ottawa Valley. After 9 this morning, get the full local news rundown sent straight to your email. Sign up at pembroketoday.ca. In sports, over in the WNBA, Dallas beat Toronto 94-88. In Major League Baseball, Toronto beat Boston 6-4. And news out of the NBA, 9-time All-Star Russell Westbrook has announced

0: retirement from the NBA after 18 seasons. Westbrook was also the league's MVP in 2017. I'm Richard Evans with the news that keeps you connected to where you live. The Valley's three-day weather next.
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0: Environment Canada has a yellow fog advisory in place for the region this morning. 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Near zero visibility fog is expected. The fog is expected to lift later this morning. For today, mainly cloudy, a 40% chance of showers this afternoon with a risk of thunderstorms. A high of 25 will feel like 29 with the humidex. For tonight, partly cloudy, a 40% chance of showers this evening, thunderstorms remaining in the region. Fog patches developing overnight, a low of 13. For Friday, sunny and a high of 23. And for Saturday, pretty much the same, sunny and a high of 24 degrees. Right now, it's 14 degrees. Today's UV index is 6 or high. 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
1: Good morning, I'm Richard Evans. 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
2: A Petawawa author is getting ready to launch her first novel. Elizabeth Urso moved to the community in 2021 and works as a lawyer, but she's also a writer. 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
1: Environment Canada has a yellow fog advisory in place for the region this morning. 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Near zero visibility fog is expected. The fog is expected to lift later this morning. For today, mainly cloudy, a 40% chance of showers this afternoon with a risk of thunderstorms. A high of 25 will feel like 29 with the Humidex. For tonight, partly cloudy, a 40% chance of showers this evening, thunderstorms remaining in the region, fog patches developing overnight, a low of 13. For Friday, sunny and a high of 23, and for Saturday, pretty much the same, sunny and a high of 24 degrees. Right now, it's 14 degrees. Today's UV index is 6 or high. 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
1: Good morning, I'm Richard Evans. Here's what's coming up in the Upper Ottawa Valley over the next 48 hours. It's everything you need to know.
2: Some of the most fun over the next 2 days is going to involve getting outside, gathering with other people, and enjoying the summer while it lasts. Tonight, Rick Soule takes the stage at Pembroke's Riverwalk Amphitheater as part of Waterfront Live. It's free, it's right along the Ottawa River, and the adult contemporary music is a nice backdrop for a relaxed evening with friends or family. Then Friday, Busker Fest takes over the Pembroke waterfront. You'll find performers doing everything from music and street comedy to circus-style acts and fire performances, with a drone show planned for the evening. It's the kind of event where you can wander around, stop whenever something catches your eye, and make your own night of it. And for families in Petawawa, the Kids Adventure Dash at Hughley's Blueberry Ranch is built for kids who don't mind getting a little messy. Young runners take on an obstacle-filled course that's all about having fun, being active, and trying something different. You can get all the details on these events and more at pembroketoday.ca. Just click the 48 in the news feed. I'm Steve Berard, and that's what's happening around town.
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1: Environment Canada has a yellow fog advisory in place for the region this morning. 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Near zero visibility fog is expected. The fog is expected to lift later this morning. For today, mainly cloudy, a 40% chance of showers this afternoon with a risk of thunderstorms. A high of 25 will feel like 29 with the Humidex. For tonight, partly cloudy, a 40% chance of showers this evening, thunderstorms remaining in the region, fog patches developing overnight, a low of 13. For Friday, sunny and a high of 23, and for Saturday, pretty much the same, sunny and a high of 24 degrees. Right now, it's 14 degrees. Today's UV index is 6 or high. 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
1: 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Such an emotional night. I feel like the whole country was watching. Everyone was doing the same thing at the same time. One of those moments. I can't believe it's been 10 years, but yeah, it's a Saturday night. This calls for a rewatch party, and that's what's happening at Boston Pizza Pembroke. 104.9 MyFM, with support from The Brick Pembroke, hosting a national celebration rewatch. And why not make a night of it? Yeah, be there for the rewatch, 100%. We're doing some Tragically Hip-themed trivia prior to. Ottawa Valley Trivia, looking for your team of 4 to 6 people. 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It is next Saturday, August 22nd. There are great prizes up for grabs, okay? From rafting at Wilderness Tours, local restaurant gift cards, VIP packages for Rock the Hall. Yes, Grace 2. That's another conversation to have. Details are at pembroketoday.ca. Festival Hall this November, the Tragically Hip tribute band Grace 2 is coming. And we're putting on a Rock the Hall party, and we want to set you up VIP style. You'll have a chance to win that next Saturday. Boston Pizza Pembroke. We're putting on a national celebration rewatch party with Tragically Hip themed trivia. You're not going to want to miss this. Hop on our website for the details, pembroketoday.ca.

0: 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And your next code is coming up at 11 o'clock. 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You can enter 4 times a day, unique codes each time. Because who couldn't use free gas or groceries for a year, especially with the school season coming up? And it's Adam Weeks here with you, thinking about back to school. Don't forget about those school photos. And hopefully your kids don't put up a fuss about school photos. Things can get ugly very quickly. A Colorado fifth grader learned a big lesson on his first day of school. A woman named Amanda Stoltz said her son Colton refused to pose for the traditional first day of school photo. So mom brought in the long arm of the law. A local police officer named Jack played along, telling Colton that refusing to give his mother a first day of school picture was, in fact, against the law. The punishment: handcuffs and a trip to the back of the patrol car. Pictures of this mock arrest are on Facebook. Luckily, Colton is laughing, being cuffed and sitting in the police cruiser. This whole thing sounds kind of traumatizing, but I guess everyone was in on the joke. And instead of getting his picture taken at school, he got that picture with the cuffs in the cop car. So, make sure you play along when your mom wants your school pictures done when we get to the new school year. For now, summer is for radio. In a little while, I'll tell you where you can go to enter our contest for a barbecue, Blue Jays tickets, and cash. Yeah, that's right. We've got 2 big contests on right now. Keep listening and win with MyFM.
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0: elections approaching, provincial and federal officials are urging people to get involved and make their voices heard. Residents across the province are being encouraged to cast their ballots and have a say in their community's future. The Copton Fair is marking 167 years this year. The long-running event is set for August 28th through 30th and will feature a midway, various agricultural events, and a demolition derby. I'm Richard Evans, Everything That Matters in Pembroke and the Valley. 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

0: about love, music from heart on MyFM. It's Thursday morning, getting so close to another weekend in the summertime. Most of us are trying to cut costs and pinch pennies where we can. With things going up like groceries and gas, two things we'd like you to have for free, by the way. We'll give you your code at 11 o'clock for free gas or groceries for a year. But people are canceling costly streaming subscriptions. It seems to be the first thing on the chopping block. There's been a big drop in the last 6 months. And you know, when you've got so many streaming services, it basically adds up to the price of what we used to pay for cable. So what's the point? People kind of jump around between them. Don't tell anyone I've got my big sister's Crave account, and I'm not paying for any subscriptions at this point. I might grab myself a free trial when we get back into the season in the fall on one or two of those streaming services, but the fact is, that is one of the first things that we are cutting as costs climb in 2026. Are you still holding on to all your streaming services, or have you whittled them down? Are you sharing them where you're able to? Sometimes that's impossible to do, but as far as cost cutting goes, that is where people are cutting their bills down. Speaking of which, don't forget, 11 o'clock, we've got that PIN number for free gas or groceries for a year with MyFM.
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0: Vapor Drive and When I'm With You on MyFM at Work. Adam Weeks, When I'm With You, I'd like to remind you of your PIN number. If you missed it at 11 o'clock, it was 1397 for free gas or groceries for a year. 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And a little later in the hour, I'll give you another location you can stop in and enter for Summer Is for Radio for a barbecue, Blue Jays tickets, and cash. Lots to be won here on MyFM right now. And it's Adam Weeks with you. One more day and I'm off on a trip to visit some dog-loving folks in New Brunswick. They have a lot of dogs at this particular place. And that's perfect because I'm a big dog lover. And I just learned the top three dog names in North America right now. At number three, we've got Max. Number two, it's Luna. And Bella has returned to the top of North America's most popular dog name rankings. Also making appearances, animal-themed names like Bear, Moose, and even Dog. It's a perfectly reasonable name for a dog. Stick around, we've got another MyFM at Work music mix coming right up. A classic from Madonna after a break. And keep listening to Win with MyFM.
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0: Ontario's municipal elections approaching, provincial and federal officials are urging people to get involved and make their voices heard. Residents across the province are being encouraged to cast their ballots and have a say in their community's future. The Cobden Fair is marking 167 years this year. The long-running event is set for August 28th through 30th and will feature a midway, various agricultural events, and a demolition derby. I'm Richard Evans, everything that matters in Pembroke and the Valley. 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
11: 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That's it for me, Adam Weeks. Back in tomorrow, it'll be Friday morning, 10 o'clock. 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

0: 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Here's what's happening in Pembroke Petawawa.
1: Good afternoon. A mix of sun and cloud for the remainder of today. A 40% chance of showers late this afternoon with possibility of thunderstorms. A high of 24 will feel like 29 with the Humidex. I'm Richard Evans. Here's what's happening in Pembroke and the Valley. You can explore some of the Upper Ottawa Valley's history this summer at the Petawawa Heritage Village. Guided tours take visitors through the restored heritage buildings while interpreters share stories about the area's early settlers and traditions. The village is open Tuesday through Saturday, 9 a.m. until 4 p.m. Guided tours cost $8 for adults, while children 5 and under get in free. Local businesses that could benefit from cycling tourism can take part in a series of free workshops this fall. Ontario by Bike will lead 5 sessions focused on the Eastern Ontario Trail Loop, which is being developed as a 320-kilometer continuous cycling route. Participants will learn what cyclists look for when choosing places to eat, stay, and explore, along with ways to develop bicycle-friendly services and stronger visitor experiences. Registration is now open. Pembroke's Terry Fox Run will take place September 27th, 1 week after the national event, because of activities marking the Royal Canadian Legion's 100th anniversary. Organizer Stan Halliday of the Pembroke RCL says participation in the volunteer-led non-competitive event has grown steadily. Runners, walkers, and cyclists are welcome, with a free barbecue at the Legion following the run. Look for Stan Halliday and Brian Abdallah this Saturday at Busker Fest to get your pledge sheets well in advance of the event. In sports, the Jays are looking to sweep the 4-game series with the Red Sox following a 6-4 win last night. Game 4 goes this afternoon at Rogers Centre. In the CFL, BC takes on Calgary tonight. And over in the WNBA last night, Dallas beat Toronto 94-88. I'm Richard Evans with the news that keeps you connected to where you live. Pembroke and Petawawa's 3-day weather next.
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1: For the remainder of today, a mix of sun and cloud, a 40% chance of showers late this afternoon with a risk of thunderstorms. A high of 24 will feel like 29 with the Humidex. For tonight, partly cloudy, a 40% chance of showers early this evening. Thunderstorms still in the region, fog patches developing overnight, a low of 11. For Friday, a mix of sun and cloud, a 40% chance of showers, thunderstorms again in the region. A high of 23 will feel like 25. And for Saturday, nothing but sunny skies and a high of 25.
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0: that one tote bag that you have probably with all your other reusable bags might be actually a part of a trend. MyFM, you're at Work and at Home Station. Hey there, it is Emily. Well, there is a Canadian Tire tote bag that is going viral right now because of Hudson Williams from Heated Rivalry. Well, that is because he was spotted out and about using this red plaid Canadian Tire bag that, by the way, for it to follow a trend, this is pretty cheap. $2? I mean, you can't go wrong. When's the last time you were able to buy something and be a part of a trend that only cost you $2? Well, now it might actually cost you more. Canadian Tire stores are actually selling out of this bag because of this photo going viral. And now it costs them $17 on eBay. I think you should just wait till they're back in stock if you haven't already got your hands on one. Coming up, sometimes those intrusive thoughts can get you in a whole lot of trouble. We'll talk about that coming up.
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0: Thanks, Amanda. It's Emily. 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
1: Ever have an intrusive thought that you let win? My FM, you're at work and at home station. Hey, it is Emily. Well, one radio host probably let an intrusive thought win that isn't the best for them. Over in the UK, they have a set announcement in case of emergency if the king were to pass away. They had this for Queen Elizabeth. They now have this for King Charles. Well, they got curious. What does this sound like? Decided to hit play, and it went on air, which obviously creates a lot of chaos over there. King Charles, very much still alive, and the station has since apologized for these actions, and the staffer has been reprimanded for their actions. That just really goes to show curiosity does kill the cat. Try to control those intrusive thoughts. Did you know, though, coming up, that we want to give you some cash for your summer? Have a little extra in your pockets. Details next.
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13: For the remainder of today, a mix of sun and cloud, a 40% chance of showers late this afternoon with a risk of thunderstorms. A high of 24 will feel like 29 with the Humidex. For tonight, partly cloudy, a 40% chance of showers early this evening. Thunderstorms still in the region, fog patches developing overnight, a low of 11. For Friday, a mix of sun and cloud, a 40% chance of showers, thunderstorms again in the region. A high of 23 will feel like 25. And for Saturday, nothing but sunny skies and a high of 25.

0: Would you ever go on a speed date with Drake? My FM, you're at work and at home station. It's Emily. Drake recently was on a show, 20 versus 1, where he dates 20 different women and had to pick top three finalists. Well, he ended up picking the top one as self-proclaimed goth baddie. Well, at the end, he says he makes a promise to her to buy her whatever she chose. She instantly said that she would like him to buy her mom a house. That's actually so sweet. Well, he actually is making good on that word. That wasn't just for the cameras. He's actually a good guy and is in fact going to buy her mom a house. That just made me have a little bit more respect for Drake. Coming up, don't forget, your chance to have a little bit more financial freedom is coming up this afternoon at 2 and 3 o'clock. We'll talk about free gas and groceries on the way.
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10: Thanks, Amanda. Hey, it is Emily. Coming up, Pembroke Busker Fest is back. 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

0: accident caused traffic headaches at the intersection of Highway 17 and O'Brien Road just outside Renfrew. The westbound lane and shoulder of Highway 17 and O'Brien Road were closed for about an hour earlier this morning due to a collision between a passenger vehicle and a pickup truck. Police say two individuals were transported to hospital with non-life-threatening injuries. I'm Steve Berard, everything that matters in Pembroke and Petawawa. 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
13: For the remainder of today, a mix of sun and cloud, a 40% chance of showers late this afternoon with a risk of thunderstorms. A high of 24 will feel like 29 with the Humidex. For tonight, partly cloudy, a 40% chance of showers early this evening. Thunderstorms still in the region, fog patches developing overnight, a low of 11. For Friday, a mix of sun and cloud, a 40% chance of showers, thunderstorms again in the region. A high of 23 will feel like 25. And for Saturday, nothing but sunny skies and a high of 25.

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0: Did you know marshmallow is actually a plant? My FM, you're at work and at home station. It is Emily. Yes, there actually is a real plant. And did you know that people can make homemade marshmallows? Blew my mind. But I want to talk about making marshmallow tea. There is a Victoria's Secret Angel model, Miranda Kerr, who swears marshmallow tea is great for your gut health. It actually helps soothe your throat and digestive tract. There's not a lot of research on this, but you know what? If an influencer says so, it's gotta be real, right? Coming up, we got some more of your favorites here on MyFM, including John Mellencamp, Tate McRae, and REM.
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6: Thanks, Amanda. 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

0: Going into the second half of the summer, the Ministry of Natural Resources and Forestry says the risk of wildfires in the Ottawa Valley is currently low. According to the ministry's interactive wildfire map, the entire region is considered to be at low risk of wildfires for the moment, and there are no current active fires in the valley. I'm Steve Berard. Everything that matters in Pembroke and Petawawa, you'll hear it here on 104.9 MyFM. 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
3: For the remainder of today, a mix of sun and cloud, a 40% chance of showers late this afternoon with a risk of thunderstorms. A high of 24 will feel like 29 with the Humidex. For tonight, partly cloudy, a 40% chance of showers early this evening. Thunderstorms still in the region, fog patches developing overnight, a low of 11. For Friday, a mix of sun and cloud, a 40% chance of showers, thunderstorms again in the region. A high of 23 will feel like 25. And for Saturday, nothing but sunny skies and a high of 25.

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0: 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It's Wendy and Keith. And are you ready for What in the Word?
1: Word, word, word, word, word, word, word, word.
2: I don't think you can ever be ready for it. You just have to let it happen to you. But you're going to give us a word. We're going to try and figure out what it is. Wendy, what is it?
0: I feel like many people like this. You know, it tests their knowledge or it humbles people. One of the two.
2: I've been there in equal measure. So, yeah, I get it. What are we dealing with today?
0: Nabob.
2: Like the coffee?
0: Is that a coffee?
2: Nabob?
0: I don't drink coffee.
2: Nabob is a kind of coffee. I kind of just thought it was a coffee brand. I'll be completely honest. But is it like, if I had to guess, I think the Nabob guy, he was with like a donkey. Maybe he was like a farmer of some kind of coffee bean thing. I would assume he's a coffee bean farmer because, I mean, why would the donkey be there with the beans? But yeah, that's my guess.
0: So I'll give you a sentence. The upscale hotel downtown is a popular meeting spot for the city's corporate nabobs.
2: These words.
0: Which you claim to know.
2: Yeah, but I mean, like, that's... Nobody's saying somebody's a nabob. I don't know.
0: Well, you're definitely not a nabob.
2: I would say, is it like a big wig?
0: Kinda. Yeah, kinda. So it's a very rich or important person. So opposite to you. Oh. Burn.
2: Oh, I'm just going to go chill with the nabob donkey guy.
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0: accident caused traffic headaches at the intersection of Highway 17 and O'Brien Road just outside Renfrew. The westbound lane and shoulder of Highway 17 and O'Brien Road were closed for about an hour earlier this morning due to a collision between a passenger vehicle and a pickup truck. Police say two individuals were transported to hospital with non-life-threatening injuries. I'm Steve Berard, everything that matters in Pembroke and Petawawa. 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
16: For the remainder of today, a mix of sun and cloud, a 40% chance of showers late this afternoon with a risk of thunderstorms. A high of 24 will feel like 29 with the Humidex. For tonight, partly cloudy, a 40% chance of showers early this evening. Thunderstorms still in the region, fog patches developing overnight, a low of 11. For Friday, a mix of sun and cloud, a 40% chance of showers, thunderstorms again in the region. A high of 23 will feel like 25. And for Saturday, nothing but sunny skies and a high of 25.

0: 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It's Wendy and Keith, and there are four very important times that you should know about.
1: Yeah, 8, 11, 2, and 3. You might want to write those down.
0: Why?
1: Because they could win you free gas or groceries for a year, obviously.
0: Heck yeah, that sounds awesome. And yeah, the choice is yours, but to have a chance to win, you got to enter those pins on our website.
1: And if you're even thinking about only doing one a day, just put that out of your mind right now. You got to set some alarms or, I don't know, just make sure you're there, because each code gets you a new chance to win. So if you listen to three codes a day, you enter those on our website, boom, that's three chances. Four, even better. That's the best you can do. Four stars.
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0: Mansfield, a Pontefract man missing since June. The Sûreté du Québec announced earlier today that 66-year-old Jérôme Hérault was found dead in the woods near Jim Lake. Hérault was last seen in a wooded area within the municipality on June 19th. An investigation is underway in collaboration with the coroner, but police do not suspect foul play. The wildfire risk across the Ottawa Valley is currently low as we head into the second half of summer. The Ministry of Natural Resources and Forestry says there are no active fires in the valley right now. The 2026 season has been relatively mild locally, with the largest fire so far burning 6.8 hectares near Herds Lake, south of Renfrew. It was extinguished in late April. The Cobden Fair will be back for a 167th year. The gates open at 9:30 a.m. Friday, August 28th, and it all wraps up Sunday afternoon. You'll find a midway, live entertainment all 3 days, and the ever-popular Demolition Derby. Fair Board President Meredith Mulligan says agriculture remains front and center.
1: Every year we try to continue to grow our ag education tent. This year they're focusing on dairy. So being in a community that's full of dairy farmers, they really wanted to focus on that aspect. We have Dairy Farmers of Ontario and the Renfrew County Dairy Producers supporting us in that. And we had the Whitewater Township that very thankfully gave us a grant that helped us add more into the tent.
0: She says there are beef, sheep, and horse shows planned as well. Admission is $20 for Friday and Saturday and $16 for Sunday, but it's $4 cheaper if you buy tickets in advance at the Cobden Fair website. In sports, the Jays are looking to sweep the four-game series with the Red Sox following a 6-4 win last night. Game 4 is happening right now at the Rogers Centre. In the CFL, BC takes on Calgary tonight, and in WNBA action, Dallas beat Toronto last night, 94-88. I'm Steve Berard with the news that keeps you connected to where you live. The Valley's three-day weather is next.
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4: 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At

0: MyFam in the afternoon. It's Wendy and Keith, and gonna be very honest with you. It's been a while since I've been to the gym.
1: It's been a while.
0: I honestly just prefer at-home workouts because half the time, I mean, like every day in life, I don't really know what I'm doing. So,
1: mm-hmm. Yeah,
0: so, but I feel like there are certain gym rules, etiquette, if you will, that you must follow, like spraying down the machines before and after. And as an avid gym goer yourself, do mm-hmm. you agree? And actually, all this talk gets me thinking about Chris Hemsworth, because I know you love him and he had a birthday a couple of days ago. So do you, and would you think that Chris Hemsworth would agree too?
2: Yes. And fun fact, when I actually started going to the gym, because I also had no idea what I was doing, I did the Chris Hemsworth Thor workout.
0: Oh, that sounds intense.
2: Yeah. Clearly things did not go according to plan because I'm still not like a 6'3" Australian hunk. But
0: I did his app. He has a full like fitness app.
2: Mm-hmm.
0: Actually really enjoyed it. Like, genuinely, it was one of my favorites because, like I said, I work out at home, and yeah, genuinely enjoyed it.
2: So there you go. That's if you're going to go in, get too sidetracked here, do the Chris Hemsworth app workout. It's very, very good. But yeah, you got to wipe stuff down. You got to, obviously, you know, if you have a little towel, you can bring it with you and just, you know, clean up after yourself. It's basic hygiene.
0: Yeah, well, and hygiene can make all the difference. I'm reading here mm-hmm. that gyms have 362 times more bacteria per square inch than a toilet seat, if you can believe that.
2: I feel like that's dependent on the toilet seat and also the gym, because, like, for the most part, you look around and you know you can see the people that aren't cleaning up after themselves. It's frankly kind of grody when people don't do that. But that's just part of, you know, being out in public. Not everybody's practicing the best hygiene, which is why I also work out at home most of the time. Kind of started the pandemic whenever everything shut down, and then I was kind of like, you know what, this is better. So, yeah, I try and work out at home as much as possible, but in those occasions I do have to go out, yeah, I'm wiping down everything before I even touch it.
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0: My FM in the afternoon. It's Wendy and Keith, and we are always looking for ways to stay young and fresh and in the loop. There are so many words these days, trying to keep up, but also keeping up with the emojis, you know?
1: Yeah, there are ones that I still use that apparently mean completely different things than what they're actually used for.
0: They mean your unk.
1: Yeah, I've officially got unk status. And also, yeah, I can't. A man can't send messages about various fruits anymore. Like, what if I'm cooking and I need an eggplant from the grocery store? Like, I can't even send somebody that?
0: Yeah, no, totally, totally different meaning. Do you even know what unk means?
1: Uncle.
0: Yeah, it just means you're...
1: old. Yes, I get it.
0: I mean...
1: I don't need you sitting here telling me that.
0: Yeah.
1: So, what are the emojis telling us?
0: Well, we won't say old, just not as young and fresh. But here's the thing. How do you say that you're laughing through text? Do you do LOL? Because that's definitely dating you. Or do you do, like, the cry laughing emoji? Like, what do you use to say, like, to tell people that you're laughing?
1: See, I feel like LOL, like, that's not even laughing. That's just how you end a sentence when you're texting. Like,
0: that shows what generation you're from.
1: I'm sure it does. I don't know. How I just do LOL.
0: There's a new way. Because, so, like, you have the cry laughing, or you just have the cry with streaming, like, down your face, or you have, like, the skull. There are lots of different ways. But the new way is actually, instead of using, like, the cry laughing face, it's to just use a bunch of dolphin emojis.
1: Dolphin emojis.
0: Yes.
1: That's what we've come to as a society.
0: Yeah, just a bunch of dolphin emojis, and it's because of the way dolphins laugh. Like, that was good.
1: You don't sound like a dolphin, though.
0: You didn't think so?
1: No.
0: Okay, well, let me play a real one for you. See?
1: I guess I can get it, but that's very stupid.
0: Okay, well, it just shows how not with the times you are.
1: Yeah, I'll stick with my LOLs, and also I need some Robaxacin.
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1: Good afternoon. The forecast is calling for showers tonight with a chance of a thunderstorm, so bring your umbrella with you if you have to go out. I'm Steve Berard in the PembrokeToday.ca newsroom. A missing Mansfield

0: fairs have disbanded. Fair Board President Meredith Mulligan thinks it's because they keep the focus on agriculture and keeping the fair affordable.
1: We know it's hard for everybody. Costs are going up. So we do whatever we can to try to keep the cost down. So reaching out to local organizations like Civitan, who support us so much running the gates and stuff, is just one way that we help limit some kind of cost of having to hire people to do things.
0: The agricultural tent this year is focused on dairy, and there are also beef, sheep, and horse shows. Admission is discounted if you buy tickets in advance at the Cobden Fair website. The wildfire season has been relatively quiet in the Ottawa Valley so far this year. The Ministry of Natural Resources and Forestry says the entire region is currently considered to be at low risk, with no active fires locally. There are 44 active fires in the broader Northeast Fire Management Region, which does include the valley, but only one is currently out of control. Officials say no wildfires have directly threatened valley communities in 2026. In sports, the Jays are looking to sweep the four-game series with the Red Sox following a 6-4 win last night. Game 4 is happening right now at the Rogers Centre. In the CFL, BC takes on Calgary tonight, and in WNBA action, Dallas beat Toronto last night, 94-88. I'm Steve Berard with the news that keeps you connected to where you live. The Valley's three-day weather is next.
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0: U.S. stocks finished higher today, with the S&P 500 gaining 0.7% to a record and the NASDAQ rising 0.8% as softer-than-expected wholesale inflation eased rate concerns, while the Dow edged up 0.1%. In Canada, the TSX also extended its record-setting run, helped by financials, mining, and utilities, as investors took comfort from the inflation picture and lower oil prices. The S&P/TSX Composite Index was up 97 points at 36,759. In New York, the Dow Jones Industrial Average was up 70 points at 53,840. The S&P 500 Index was up 50 points at 7,799, while the NASDAQ Composite was up 215 points at 26,803. The Canadian dollar traded for 71.8 cents U.S. The crude oil contract was down $2.12 at $81.15 per barrel, and the gold contract was up $60 at $4,406 an ounce. Your MyFM three-day weather is next.
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0: Partly cloudy tonight with a 40% chance of showers, a risk of a thunderstorm, fog rolling in after midnight, and a low of 11. Tomorrow, a mix of sun and clouds with a 40% chance of showers, a risk of a thunderstorm, fog dissipating in the morning, and a high of 23, humidex of 25. Saturday, sunny with a high of 25. Sunday, cloudy with a 40% chance of showers and high of 23.

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0: KFM in the afternoon. It's Wendy and Keith. And you know when adults need to have a conversation and they like slyly are like, okay, kids, go like play with your toys, like go do something outside. You know, you've said that to your kids before, right? When you need to have a conversation with your wife?
1: Sure, they've never listened a single time. But
0: okay,
1: sure.
0: Well, we're going to give parents a chance to do that right now. Kids, go play with your toys. The adults need to have a conversation.
1: Mm-hmm. Go pick up your iPad.
0: Yeah. Pick up your iPad. Dang. Well, let me talk to you about the oldest sport, which do you know what the oldest sport is?
1: Tell me, Wendy.
0: We will call it the horizontal tango, if you will.
1: Sure. Some say mambo.
0: Yeah, well, I will say that as an unmarried woman, I know nothing about this because that's not allowed until marriage. But as a married man with two children, you know a thing or two about the horizontal tango.
1: My wife might debate that, but sure.
0: And the reason I'm bringing this up is because, do you know the app Strava?
1: No, not familiar.
0: So it's like a running app where like people upload, you'll see it all over social media. They'll upload like their routes and stuff like that.
1: Okay, that's what it is. Yeah,
0: and it's like, there's kind of an ongoing joke where like, did you really run if you don't post it with your like Strava route? So Strava has now decided to adventure from the running to the oldest sport.
1: So, like, what do you mean? Like, how? Because if you're mapping out a route when you're doing that, it's not like you're taking the show on the road necessarily.
0: So they now have a session. Like, they, so basically, it now tracks your horizontal tango sessions. So, like your time, your heart rate, like all of that. Mm-hmm. And apparently, because you're probably thinking, well, first off, that it's hilarious, but like, second off, do people enjoy tracking that? Like, it's just basically not the first thing that comes to mind for a lot of people. Apparently, it's done more damage than good to marriages.
1: That doesn't surprise me. It's already embarrassing enough as it is. I don't need an app to tell me that.
0: Yeah. So why do you think it's done more damage, though? Like, specifically?
1: I don't think I need to tell you.
0: Yeah. So I can tell you. It's because apparently there's a leaderboard. So with running, you can see like who has like if you have like friends and stuff on the Strava app, you can see how far they've run and like you can have a leaderboard. So there's a leaderboard for this. So I guess the more tangoing you do. And on top of that, they also have like times.
1: Oh.
0: So, sorry, this is one of the funniest parts about it is that someone, because they also have suspicious activity, so someone made it to the 9-second mark, a big mark, that's a milestone right there, and they got suspicious activity where someone, like the app auto-commented, was this a fall?
1: Yeah, just one and done, I'm out.
0: Yeah, but also, too, you can get to a local legend status in your area. Like, so if you want to be in your neighborhood known as, I guess, the man or the woman, the local legend, then I guess this horizontal tango app through Strava is how you can do it.
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8: Partly cloudy tonight with a 40% chance of showers, a risk of a thunderstorm, fog rolling in after midnight, and a low of 11. Tomorrow, a mix of sun and clouds with a 40% chance of showers, a risk of a thunderstorm, fog dissipating in the morning, and a high of 23, humidex of 25. Saturday, sunny with a high of 25. Sunday, cloudy with a 40% chance of showers and high of 23.

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1: Good afternoon. The forecast is calling for showers tonight with a chance of a thunderstorm, so bring your umbrella with you if you have to go out. I'm Steve Berard in the PembrokeToday.ca newsroom. Police in the MRC Pontiac say they've found the body of a Mansfield Eponifract man missing since June. The Sûreté du Québec announced earlier today that 66-year-old Jérôme Hérault was found dead in the woods near Jim Lake. Hérault was last seen in a wooded area within the municipality on June 19th. An investigation is underway in collaboration with the coroner, but police do not suspect foul play. The wildfire risk across the Ottawa Valley is currently low as we head into the second half of summer. The Ministry of Natural Resources and Forestry says there are no active fires in the valley right now. The 2026 season has been relatively mild locally, with the largest fire so far burning 6.8 hectares near Herds Lake, south of Renfrew. It was extinguished in late April. The Cobden Fair will be back for a 167th year. The gates open at 9:30 a.m. Friday, August 28th, and it all wraps up Sunday afternoon. You'll find a midway live entertainment all 3 days and the ever-popular Demolition Derby. Fair Board President Meredith Mulligan says agriculture remains front and center.
2: Every year we try to continue to grow our ag education tent. This year they're focusing on dairy. So being in a community that's full of dairy farmers, they really wanted to focus on that aspect. We have Dairy Farmers of Ontario and the Renfrew County Dairy Producers supporting us in that. And we had the Whitewater Township that very thankfully gave us a grant that helped us add more into the tent.
1: She says there are beef, sheep, and horse shows planned as well. Admission is $20 for Friday and Saturday and $16 for Sunday, but it's $4 cheaper if you buy tickets in advance at the Cobden Fair website. In sports, the Jays are looking to sweep the four-game series with the Red Sox following a 6-4 win last night. Game 4 is happening right now at the Rogers Centre. In the CFL, BC takes on Calgary tonight, and in WNBA action, Dallas beat Toronto last night, 94-88. I'm Steve Berard with the news that keeps you connected to where you live. The Valley's three-day weather is next.
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1: Partly cloudy tonight with a 40% chance of showers, a risk of a thunderstorm, fog rolling in after midnight, and a low of 11. Tomorrow, a mix of sun and clouds with a 40% chance of showers, a risk of a thunderstorm, fog dissipating in the morning, and a high of 23, humidex of 25. Saturday, sunny with a high of 25. Sunday, cloudy with a 40% chance of showers and high of 23.

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13: Partly cloudy tonight with a 40% chance of showers, a risk of a thunderstorm, fog rolling in after midnight, and a low of 11. Tomorrow, a mix of sun and clouds with a 40% chance of showers, a risk of a thunderstorm, fog dissipating in the morning, and a high of 23, humidex of 25. Saturday, sunny with a high of 25. Sunday, cloudy with a 40% chance of showers and high of 23.

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6: Partly cloudy tonight with a 40% chance of showers, a risk of a thunderstorm, fog rolling in after midnight, and a low of 11. Tomorrow, a mix of sun and clouds with a 40% chance of showers, a risk of a thunderstorm, fog dissipating in the morning, and a high of 23, humidex of 25. Saturday, sunny with a high of 25. Sunday, cloudy with a 40% chance of showers and high of 23.

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